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0: 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Made 10 racks this morning. 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
0: Money on me, that's how I belong. 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
1: Tell him what's up.
2: Tell him what's up.
1: Tell him it's on.
2: Tell him it's on.
1: Tell him what's up.
2: Tell him what's up.
1: Tell him it's on.
2: Tell him it's on.
1: Tell him what's up.
2: Tell him what's up.
1: Tell him it's on.
2: Tell him it's on.
1: Tell him what's up.
2: Tell him what's up.
1: Tell him it's on.
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1: 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Yeah.

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1: I don't think you deserve it. You cheat, I saw your other man.
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2: 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Talking F.U.
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1: Yo, bienvenue dans la prise musique, tu vois ce que je veux dire. 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Avec Leo, you know what I'm saying, Titi le fou. 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Yeah. Yeah. Shout out to your slime, shout out.

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I keep a tool, they don't like that. When you hit from the back, do a clap back. Fuck around, put on Snapchat. My bitch ain't for shit with a bag at. 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
1: These niggas watching like Red Box. 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Speed in the coupe, my drink, my spill. Chasing that money for real. Chasing that money. 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

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Built there and switch in my hand, I shoot rapidly. I want a Zot trying to smoke me some rapidly. 12 cat dot, cause they always ran after me. Come down the bed roll, you better not come after me. Lead the zips in the hood, this one trap for me. Run to the stage, know they left a little gap for me. 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Fuck. 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Chop shit down like the blick helicopter. 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I smoke before I eat, I got a star first. Addicted to Zot, I think I'm on a curse. Nigga won't open, pay me for the verse. Fuck nigga coke, I'm charging for my words. 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

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Started bitch up with a button. 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
1: Yeah. 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
1: Front to the back.
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That ride killing you. 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

Cardinals cowboy Michael Irvin was indicted on 2 counts of drug possession Monday. He faces up to 20 years in prison if convicted. This stems from a March 4th incident in which police found Irvin, former teammate Alfredo Roberts, and 2 female companions in an Irvin, Texas motel room along with substantial amounts of...

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I believe that to be true.

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